every day I see my name, I say, yeah, you know what, I was there, I bombed it. It's a matter, it's for me, it's not for nobody else to see. I don't care about nobody else seeing it. All these other people who don't write, they're excluded. I don't care about them. No, they don't matter to me. It's for us.

above the young. Don't hate that power and the tempo young. Yeah, it's a must.

0: Let's see, you said you were four people copying the tapes and sent them out to everybody.
1: Home taping is not killing music. It's killing the music business. So I'm all for that. Because I just work from my own home, little hobby things, just like selling your own little drawings through the mail, you know.
0: Well, but don't you want to get involved in the music business?
1: I'm not sure.
0: I mean,
1: I'm not pursuing it. Once it starts pursuing me, I might have second thoughts. But I'm not pursuing it at the moment. That's the thing, I guess, the big difference. Because I mean, you know, and I know, and everybody knows, even though it, you know, it sucks you right in, even if you're trying to deny it, that it's all, you know, just a horrible wasteland, the way it works and the way it milks the wrong things out of you. And even the public is pretty, you know, ridiculous these days in what they will accept. So I'm not, you know, it doesn't bother me to not be competing, you know, all the stupid things that are happening in big selling music. You know, and again, I mean, it all comes back to, well, you know, who cares about the charts? What about art?

entered into where no one wants to be. In fact, it's better if you don't come with me. Listen to yourself and I'll tell your story too. Psychiatric.

there is none. Below this level, there is none. Below this level, there is none. Below this level, there is none. This time, the experiment you have made has turned to some type of lemonade. But below this level, there is none. Below this level, there is none.

I'm going to get the law. I'm going to get the law. I'm going to get the law. I'm going to get the law. I'm going to get the law. I'm going to get the law. I'm going to get the law. I'm going to get the law. I'm going to get the law. I'm going to get the law. I'm going to get the law. I'm going to get the law. I'm going to get the law. I'm going to get the law. I'm going to get the law. I'm going to get the law. I'm going to get the law. I'm going to get the law. I'm going to get the law. I'm going to get the law. I'm going to get the law. I'm going to get the law. I'm going to get the law. I'm going to get the law. I'm going to get the law. I'm going to get the law. I'm going to get the law. I'm going to get the law. I'm going to get the law. I'm going to get the law. I'm going to get the law. I'm going to get the law. I'm going to get the law. I'm going to get the law. I'm going to get the law. I'm going to get the law. I'm going to get the law. I'm going to get the law. I'm going to get the law. I'm going to get the law. I'm going to get the law. I'm going to get the law.

Maybe a mother could remember, and mother could remember, and mother could remember, and mother could remember, and mother could remember, and mother could remember, and mother could remember, and mother could remember, and mother could remember, and mother could remember, and mother could remember, and mother could remember, and mother could remember, and mother could remember, and mother could remember, and mother could remember, and mother could remember, and mother could remember, and mother could remember, and mother could remember, and mother could remember, and mother could remember, and mother could remember, and mother could remember, and mother could remember, and mother could remember, and mother could remember, and mother could remember, and mother could remember, and mother could remember, and mother could remember, and mother could remember, and mother could remember, and mother could remember, and mother could remember, and mother could remember, and mother could remember, and mother could remember, and mother could remember, and mother could remember, and mother could remember, and mother could remember, and mother could remember, and mother could remember, and mother could remember, and mother could remember, and mother could remember, and mother could remember, and mother could remember, and mother could remember, and mother could remember, and mother could remember, and mother could remember, and mother

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Every day pretty much the same, and yet so different.

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Driving along by the boulevard, putting his arm out to make a turn, somebody stole the olive out of his martini. Driving along by the boulevard, putting his arm out to make a turn, somebody stole the olive out of his martini. Driving along Marlin Boulevard, putting his arm out to make a turn, somebody stole the olive out of his martini. Driving along Marlin Boulevard, putting his arm out to make a turn, somebody stole the olive out of his martini.

Well, we're driving through Wiltshire. Very nice countryside, sky, ground, all that sort of thing. Natural marriage of natural resources. And I'm looking out the window, because I don't come from that part of the world, and I said, what's that over there? And it was sort of a sort of low, grey, concrete thing. It was all surrounded by fields, really nice trees, but there was a sort of low, like a sort of a large square of concrete, like the foundation to a building that hadn't been built. But it had little walls, a little about a foot high or something, would look like that, maybe 2 foot high, 2 foot high. And in fact, it was a sort of the top of it, and was a sort of flat roof. And I thought, oh, I see. And then I pointed as a car got past it. I said, what was that? And the country person who was with me said, that's where they keep pigs. And I thought, oh, yes, I see, that's where they keep pigs. And the sun was shining down, and grass was green, and it was all very lovely driving the country. And I suddenly thought that what that building must have been like from the inside.

from the scientific point of view, it is now very likely that there will be again another ice age quite soon in the world, that we shall have the north part of the world all frozen like it used to be, and we're beginning to have natural disasters. From a scientist's study, it seems likely that we shall soon begin to have these great changes in the Earth's climate, so people will not be able to live where they have, and the oceans will rise, and many cities will be flooded, like London and Calcutta and so on. These things, they say, will happen, according to scientific theories, in about 40 years at the most.

And then, far off, it happened. Suddenly, it was all true. Who knows? Everyone knows. Who knows? Everyone knows it. Ah.

0: picture in your mind of a gentle elderly man with a long white beard and a faraway look in his wise old eyes. Small, bad-tempered eyes. Very pleasant. Very, very, very pleasant. Very pleasant and interesting.
1: Very silly.
0: And they say, ah, yes, well, very, very, very, and very snappy.

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In the valley of darkness. 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

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And I was her man. I gone back and visit her. 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She got a little Cho-Cho. 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And Mr. Taylor Wolf. 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

0: 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Whether he heard, I'll never know.
1: Look out! 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

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Hi, I will now tell you about Kempele commune and you listen. Kempele is a commune with about 15,000 communists. Kempele is a place where many electronic businesses come because of cheap land. Kempele was most innovative commune in 2006 Finland. Because Kempele is near Oulu, it is a place where people pass, and why not stay as well? Except that train doesn't stop in Kempele anymore. But if you drive a car, you can still stop if you want to. There is a church which is very old, and a new church which is not that old. The center of the commune is split in half, with the old center which is old and the new center which is not also. The new center has many different big shops selling different things. The center of the new center is South Center Zeppelini, which is a great big mall with lots of great shops.

Kempele is famous for many Tenava-tähti child stars, which is a TV program 20 years ago with man Seppo Hovi making small children sing. Also famous is Kempele for Anna-Lena Härkönen, who wrote Häräntoppa-ase, which is a book meaning the bull-killing gun, and is a famous book story of two young people in the country loving and cursing a lot. In addition to culture, is there lots of nature everywhere. There are many rare birds here in the Bay of Kempele, but they are now hiding. In sports is Kempele famous for Kempeleen lentopallo, also known as Kempele, which is a volleyball team at highest game level in Finland. Except in 2009, Kempele moved to Oulu and changed their name to Sunvolley and won Finnish Mastership for Oulu. Also, Kempele is very good for being out to do sports because of clean nature. There are so many things you can do out. You can go skiing. So this is Kempele, the pearl of Botnia. Kempele is a place for people who like shopping a lot or being out doing sports. So please come to Kempele, buy things and stay out.

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But what's done is done, and the past is in the past. She isn't in my mind anymore, just somewhere in my heart. Yes, I long to taste her lips, way beyond the smile. And I long to feel her touch, even for a while. But what's done is done.

0: my side, knowing she's beside me, and everything's alright. But what's done is done, and the past is in the past. She isn't in my mind anymore, just somewhere in my heart. But what's done is done, and the past is in the past. She isn't in my mind anymore, just somewhere in my heart.
1: Pictures will fade.

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But what's done is done, and the past is in the past. She isn't in my mind anymore, just somewhere in my heart. Yeah, I long to taste her lips, way beyond the smile. And I long to feel her touch, even for a while. But what's done is done, and the past is in the past. She isn't in my mind anymore, just somewhere in my heart. Yeah, I long to see her, walking right by my side. Knowing she's beside me, and everything's alright. But what's done is done, and the past is in the past. She's in my mind anymore, just somewhere in my heart. But what's done is done, and the past is in the past. She's in my mind anymore, just somewhere in my heart. But what's done is done, and the past is in the past. She's in my mind anymore, just somewhere in my heart. But what's done is done, and the past is in the past. She's in my mind anymore, just somewhere in my heart.